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1: Súbele,
6: papá. How far we've come along. You know, I can imagine how hard it's been to start this team from zero, but it's great. Being here representing Cadillac Formula One team, it's something very unique. It's a massive opportunity to all of us involved in this project, because Cadillac will be one day a top team.
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